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1: 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That's La Mix Radio. Let it take you there, baby. I'm loving this. It feels so good.
0: Spring Harmony. 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I am free. 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

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Let the hypnotic rhythms take over. 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
1: 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Do you hear that? Ooh, it feels so right. That's La Mix Radio. Let it take you there, baby. I'm loving this. It feels so good.
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It is a beautiful Wednesday morning and we are keeping the energy high with the best of deep house and electro swing. 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

waking up with the fresh energy of a spring Wednesday. 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

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It is a beautiful Wednesday morning here on La Mix Radio. 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
1: 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I'm loving this.
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1: 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I love it.
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1: 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I love it.
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Presenting Prolita. What Lana says. Sunny afternoons. 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

0: 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That's a mixed radio. Let it take you there, baby. I'm loving this. It feels so good.
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1: 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Oh, it feels so right. 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Let it take you there, baby. I'm loving this. It feels so good.
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From Nowakowski. Deepson, Remedy. 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

0: 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Let the spring air carry you away. 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

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With Cameron Gehry. Lost Thoughts, Cameron Gehry. 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

midweek magic and deep hypnotic rhythms to carry you through this Wednesday night. The spring air is cool, but the beat is warm. You are locked into La Mix Radio. Blooming Flowers. Deep House Vibes. 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

deep into this Wednesday night. Let the hypnotic rhythms take over. You are locked into the deep house sounds of La Mix Radio. 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

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Let the hypnotic sounds of Deep House carry you through the spring air. You are locked into La Mix Radio.

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Yours to Move. 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Crackersat. 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

0: 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But the rhythm is just getting started. 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
1: 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Oh, this is so good. That's the sound of La Mix Radio. Enjoy it, baby. I love it.
0: 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I feel crazy. Keep the night alive with La Mix Radio. I love it.

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Lose yourself in the hypnotic rhythms of La Mix Radio. Sounds that pulse the soul. From deep Turco, lost in Istanbul. 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

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Right by you.

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1: 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Let it take you there, baby. I'm loving this. It feels so good.
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1: 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Oh, that's the sound of La Mix Radio. 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I love it.
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